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6: Here is Brockville's three-day forecast from the BrockvilleDaily.ca Weather Center. Tonight, clear skies and a low of 7 degrees. Tomorrow, a mix of sun and clouds and a chance of showers with a high of 20. And Wednesday, sunny skies and a high of 26. I'm Sam Wilkinson with Brockville's breaking and local news. 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
5: Here is Brockville's three-day forecast from the BrockvilleDaily.ca Weather Center. Tonight, clear skies and a low of 7 degrees. Tomorrow, a mix of sun and clouds and a chance of showers with a high of 20. And Wednesday, sunny skies and a high of 26. I'm Sam Wilkinson with Brockville's breaking and local news.

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2: Here is Brockville's three-day forecast from the BrockvilleDaily.ca Weather Center. Tonight, clear skies and a low of 7 degrees. Tomorrow, a mix of sun and clouds and a chance of showers with a high of 20. And Wednesday, sunny skies and a high of 26. I'm Sam Wilkinson with Brockville's breaking and local news. 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
5: Here is Brockville's three-day forecast from the BrockvilleDaily.ca Weather Center. Tonight, clear skies and a low of 7 degrees. Tomorrow, a mix of sun and clouds and a chance of showers with a high of 20. And Wednesday, sunny skies and a high of 26. I'm Sam Wilkinson with Brockville's breaking and local news. 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
1: Here is Brockville's three-day forecast from the BrockvilleDaily.ca Weather Center. Tonight, clear skies and a low of 7 degrees. Tomorrow, a mix of sun and clouds and a chance of showers with a high of 20. And Wednesday, sunny skies and a high of 26. I'm Sam Wilkinson with Brockville's breaking and local news. 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
1: Here is Brockville's three-day forecast from the BrockvilleDaily.ca Weather Center. Tonight, clear skies and a low of 7 degrees. Tomorrow, a mix of sun and clouds and a chance of showers with a high of 20. And Wednesday, sunny skies and a high of 26. I'm Sam Wilkinson with Brockville's breaking and local news.

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1: Here is Brockville's three-day forecast from the BrockvilleDaily.ca Weather Center. Tonight, clear skies and a low of 7 degrees. Tomorrow, a mix of sun and clouds and a chance of showers with a high of 20. And Wednesday, sunny skies and a high of 26. I'm Sam Wilkinson with Brockville's breaking and local news. 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
2: Good morning and welcome back. Here's some things you might want to chat about around the water cooler today. Brian Hickerson, Hayden Panettiere's boyfriend, was allegedly involved in an altercation at a Wild Wing cafe on Sunday, while his brother Zach was arrested for disorderly conduct. Speaking of Hayden, sources are saying that just one oxycodone pill laced with fentanyl was responsible for her death. Macklemore has been dropped from the rest of Ed Sheeran's tour when several venues said they would not allow him to play after he did a Free Palestine rant during their recent show at MetLife Stadium in New Jersey. If you've been waiting for the sixth season of Only Murders in the Building, you'll have to wait a little longer until Tuesday, December the 6th. Sister Wives, if you're a fan of that show, stars Cody Brown and Robin Brown have exited the reality series after 16 years. Practical Magic 2 bumped Spider-Man Brand New Day out of the number one spot by bringing in $30 million at the box office over the weekend. Interesting news shared by former U.S. President Bill Clinton on a Sunday that the CIA abandoned a plan to take out Osama bin Laden before 9/11 over fears that innocent civilians could die if the risky operation went sideways. France's hottest summer ever is hitting winemakers right in the grapes, making it harder to produce champagne that meets the strict classification regulations set by the French authorities. But you might get your freak on a little faster now. Officials are making an exception this year, allowing them to make it with a higher alcohol content. Spotted out on a date in the Big Apple, Dakota Johnson and Machine Gun Kelly. And at a Florida trailer park, a woman was arrested for dumping a bucket full of poop on her neighbor. That's right, poop, who she suspected was having an affair with her husband. I'll leave you with that. It is the Wake Up Call. Good morning.
1: Good morning.
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3: Here is Brockville's three-day forecast from the BrockvilleDaily.ca Weather Center. Tonight, clear skies and a low of 7 degrees. Tomorrow, a mix of sun and clouds and a chance of showers with a high of 20. And Wednesday, sunny skies and a high of 26. I'm Sam Wilkinson with Brockville's breaking and local news.

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1: Good morning and welcome back. 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That'll do it for the Wake Up Call for September the 15th. Plenty more new sports, weather, great programming on the way for our Tuesday. Join me tomorrow morning. We're gonna open up your Wednesday midweek right across the entire province with the Wake Up Call starting at 5 a.m. That's all the time I have for you today, my friends. And as always, I thank you for yours. Have a wonderful Tuesday. We'll chat tomorrow.

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1: Good morning, I'm Jessica Minnie. A mix of sun and clouds with a chance of showers in the afternoon. Here's what's happening in Brockville and area. A Brockville single mother is calling for changes to school transportation eligibility after her six-year-old was denied busing despite a 25-minute walk to school. Gloria Poor says her chronic pain and childcare responsibilities make that daily journey difficult, and she's also worried about winter sidewalk conditions in her neighborhood.
2: Trying to get two little kids that are just covered in snowsuits, and I mean, you know how slow they walk when they're little snowmen. And then the ice, and the fact that the trails usually aren't plowed for like 3-4 days after the snow. And even when it is, it's not done well enough for a stroller to get on.
1: Poor wants Student Transportation of Eastern Ontario, or STEO, to consider exemptions for parents with disabilities and other families facing transportation barriers. BrockvilleDaily.ca has reached out to STEO for comment. And police have charged an Augusta Township resident following an ongoing assault investigation involving multiple victims. The Grenville County OPP investigation includes multiple assault and uttering threats charges. The accused remains in custody and is scheduled to appear in court at a later date. And Justin Donovan Biscop of Smiths Falls will have his second hearing today in connection with the death of 37-year-old Chelsea Swinwood. Donovan Biscop faces charges including second-degree murder and indignity to a body. During his initial hearing on September 4th, the judge granted the Crown's non-communication order, excluding his two children and their mother. He remains in custody, with his next bail hearing set for 11 this morning at Brockville Court. And there's a new place for young readers to build their skills in Brockville. The Curran Reading Corner has officially opened, with owner Patty Curran excited to bring her services to the community and help local families.
3: Remediation Plus system is what our program's called. It is exclusively brought to Brockville by me. So I am actually looking forward to working with people of all ages and helping everyone in Brockville to be a reader.
1: More information about the Curran Reading Corner and its services is available on the company's website. After 9 this morning, get the full local news rundown sent straight to your email. Sign up at BrockvilleDaily.ca. In sports, the Montreal Canadiens have signed head coach Martin St-Louis to a multi-year contract extension just ahead of the team opening training camp this week. The LA Clippers and Raptors have both agreed to a trade that sends Kawhi Leonard to Toronto for Brandon Ingram, Grady Dick, two unprotected first-round picks, one first-round pick swap, and two second-round picks. The Blue Jays fell to the Tigers 6-5, and in the NFL, Kansas City beat Denver 31-10. I'm Jessica Minnie with the news that keeps you connected to where you live. Brockville's 401 traffic and weather together next.
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8: Well, good morning. Taking a first look at your drive, I did just do a first run through the traffic cameras and still seeing on the 401 that construction out by Dickinson Road still has both the eastbound and westbound lanes through the area down to just one lane. Again, no slowdowns in that area at this point, but again, something you want to keep in mind. No other issues eastbound or westbound on the 401 between Kingston and Cornwall, and I'm not seeing any problems this morning to hold you up northbound or southbound on the 416. Your forecast for today, we start start off with sunshine, but we'll see increasing clouds as the morning goes along. A slight chance of a shower this afternoon. It's going to get a little windy with gusts to 40 kilometers an hour with the high reaching 21. Slight chance of showers overnight tonight, low down to 16. And tomorrow we're going to see a mix of sun and clouds, warming up to 25, which will feel like 33. 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Your next update is coming up in minutes.

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1: Good morning, I'm Jessica Minnie. 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
7: With this check on your drive, still dealing with a construction issue on the 401 through the Dickinson Road area that has both the eastbound and westbound lanes down to one lane, again, in both directions. Not causing any backups at this time. No other issues on the 401 between Kingston and Cornwall, and no issues right now northbound or southbound on the 416. Your forecast for today, we are looking at sunshine to start, but we'll see increasing clouds with a slight chance of an afternoon shower. A little windy with gusts to 40 kilometers an hour, the high reaching 20. Slight chance of showers continuing overnight tonight, low down to 16. And tomorrow we're going to see a mix of sun and clouds warming up to 25 that will feel like 33. 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Your next update is coming up in minutes.

0: 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Here's what's happening in Brockville.
1: Good morning, I'm Jessica Minnie. Here's what's coming up over the next 48 hours. It's everything you need to know.
2: If you're seeking fun around the area, listen closely. 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And also happening is the Twilight Tuesday Makers Market from 4 to 8 p.m. at the Brockville Railway Tunnel, featuring vendors, crafters, live music, and so much more. 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
7: Well, we're still looking at a problem-free drive this morning. If you are traveling the 401 anywhere between Kingston and Cornwall, not going to find any live lane issues, but we are still dealing with that construction project through the Dickinson Road area that has both eastbound and westbound lanes down to just one lane. No slowdowns there at this point. Again, just keep that one in mind if you're going through that area. Not seeing any issues right now, northbound or southbound on the 416. Your forecast for today, we start off with sunshine, but we will see increasing clouds as the morning goes along. Slight chance of an afternoon shower. A little windy with gusts to 40 kilometers an hour and the high reaching 21. Chance of showers this evening and overnight, low down to 16. And tomorrow, we're going to see a mix of sun and clouds with a high of 25, feeling like 33. 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Your next update is coming up in minutes. 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
1: Good morning, I'm Jessica Minnie. Mainly sunny today with a slight chance of showers this afternoon. Here's what's happening in Brockville and area. Brockville's Doors Open Thousand Islands event is happening this Friday, giving residents and visitors a chance to explore some of the city's most interesting buildings and community spaces. The event runs from 10 in the morning to 4 in the afternoon, and Brockville Police Chief Mark Noonan is encouraging people to drop by the police station.
2: We're going to do our best to give people a little look at as much as we can. We only recommend that you park over at St. Lawrence College. They've been gracious enough to give us that east side of the parking lot. We will have some people and staff here to make sure you can safely get across Parkdale. We just don't have the space to park people here.
1: Guests can also step inside municipal facilities, heritage buildings, churches, and other locations, hear hidden stories, meet local people, and discover places not normally open to the public. You can learn more about Doors Open at brockvilledaily.ca. And a Brockville mother is asking the Student Transportation of Eastern Ontario, or STEO, to reconsider its busing rules after her six-year-old was denied transportation. Gloria Poor says she's a single parent living with chronic pain, and walking to school with two young children can be physically difficult, especially during winter. She's urging STEO to consider family circumstances when reviewing transportation exemptions. BrockvilleDaily.ca has reached out to STEO for a response. And a Smiths Falls man accused in the death of Chelsea Swinwood will make his second appearance in Brockville's Ontario Superior Court today. 35-year-old Justin Donovan Biscope faces charges including second-degree murder and indignity to a body, along with previous firearm and probation charges from August 30th. During his initial hearing on September 4th, the court approved a non-communication order involving people contacted by police. Donovan Biscope remains in custody, with his next bail hearing set for 11 this morning in Brockville. And Brockville motorists should expect some road work today. There will be milling on Reynolds Drive and Central Avenue, with westbound traffic blocked on Reynolds Drive between North Augusta Road and Salisbury Avenue during the morning. Central Avenue will have no eastbound traffic between Stewart Boulevard and Balmoral Place during the afternoon. Police will be directing traffic, and drivers are being asked to avoid the area, where possible, and expect delays. After 9 this morning, get the full local news rundown sent straight to your email. Sign up at brockvilledaily.ca. In sports, the Habs have some stability behind the bench, with Martin St. Louis signing a multi-year contract extension in Montreal. In the NBA, Kawhi Leonard is headed back to Toronto. The Raptors and Clippers have agreed to a blockbuster deal involving Brandon Ingram, Grady Dick, two unprotected first-round picks, a pick swap, and two second-rounders. The Blue Jays lost a close one to Detroit, falling 6-5, and Kansas City cruised past Denver 31-10 in the NFL. I'm Jessica Minnie with the news that keeps you connected to where you live. Brockville's 401 traffic and weather together, next.
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6: With this check on your drive, I'm not seeing any live lane issues on the 401 eastbound or westbound between Kingston and Cornwall. However, we still do have that construction in the Dickinson Road area that has both the eastbound and westbound lanes down to just one lane. Westbound starting to build up a little bit on the approach there, so give yourself a little bit of extra time. Not seeing any issues on the 416, smooth sailing both northbound and southbound. Checking your forecast, we start off with sunshine, but increasing clouds this morning and a slight chance of an afternoon shower. A little windy with gusts up to 40 kilometers an hour, the high reaching 21. Mainly cloudy tonight, slight chance of a shower this evening and overnight, low down to 16. Tomorrow we're going to see a mix of sun and clouds with the high at 25, feeling like 33. 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
1: Good morning, I'm Jessica Minnie. Time for What's Good in and around Brockville, where we catch up with local newsmakers and people doing interesting things in the community.
2: The Brockville Seventh-day Adventist Church is hosting its fourth annual fundraiser for the Brockville and Area Food Bank on September 26th at 4 p.m. Food Bank Manager Amanda Pedge says demand for food bank services continues to rise.
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6: We'll just check on your drive. Still not seeing any live lane issues on the 401 eastbound or westbound between Kingston and Cornwall. We do have that construction, though, through the Dickinson Road area that has both the eastbound and westbound lanes down to a single lane. Bit of a buildup right now on the westbound approach to that Dickinson Road area. No problems right now, northbound or southbound on the 416. Your forecast for today, we are looking at increasing clouds with a slight chance of an afternoon shower. A little windy with gusts to 40 kilometers an hour, the high reaching 21. Tonight, there's a slight chance of a shower this evening and after midnight. Look for the low down to 16. And tomorrow, mix of sun and clouds with a high of 25, feeling like 33. 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Your next update is coming up in minutes.

0: 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Here's what's happening in Brockville.
1: Good morning, I'm Jessica Minnie. Here's what's coming up over the next 48 hours. It's everything you need to know.
2: If you're seeking fun around the area, listen closely. 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And also happening is the Twilight Tuesday Makers Market from 4 to 8 p.m. at the Brockville Railway Tunnel, featuring vendors, crafters, live music, and so much more. 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In the newsroom, I'm Evan Gibb.
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7: Well, just did another run through the traffic cameras, and it is a little slow going in both directions of the 401 through that Dickinson Road area. That's where construction has both directions down to one lane, so you're going to want to give yourself a little bit of extra time. That is the only issue right now that I'm seeing on the 401 between Kingston and Cornwall, and not seeing any issues right now on the 416, both northbound and southbound running at the speed limit. Your forecast for today, we do expect increasing clouds this morning, slight chance of an afternoon shower. It's going to get a little windy with gusts up to 40 kilometers an hour and the high reaching 21. We got cloud cover overnight tonight. Slight chance of showers. Low down to 16. And tomorrow, we're going to see a mix of sun and clouds. The high reaching 25 that will feel like 33. 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Your next update is coming up in minutes.

0: 104.9 MyFM in the morning. Brockville, it's Jamie and Lorena. 46th annual Terry Fox Run. It's all set for this coming Sunday. These events take place across Canada, around the world, but here in Brockville at the Thousand Island Secondary School track. Registration will begin Sunday at noon. The run, 1 p.m. Longtime organizer Ted Raby spoke with MyFM News, and he says why he continues to stay involved.
1: So between being a cancer survivor, meeting Terry Fox, and being a runner myself, it all lends itself to be involved with the Terry Fox.
0: Since 1981, Brockville's Terry Fox Run has raised around $500,000, a number to be super proud of. Ted goes on to say cancer survival rates have also improved greatly over the years, thanks in part to money raised through the run.
1: The stats tell you that 250,000 Canadians will be diagnosed with cancer every year. But the survival rate for a lot of certain types of cancers, including breast and prostate and melanoma and thyroid and testes and Hodgkin's lymphoma, the survival rate is over 80% now.
0: Now, he emphasizes it's not a race, but it's an opportunity for people to take part, to honor this amazing man that is Terry Fox, but also support cancer research through his foundation. Donations, you can basically show up on the day of and just do and give what you can.
1: You know, it's funny because the run on the date, the participation numbers are down, but the pledge money is up. So many people do it online, but it's so important to have a physical presence.
0: Well, that's why this coming Sunday, the 46th annual will take place, Thousand Island Secondary School track. You can find this story, What's Good in Brockville, Terry Fox Run, returning this Sunday, September 20th. Find it at brockvilledaily.ca.
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3: Time for our celebrations. Will Vincent is celebrating today. A very happy birthday, Will.
0: And my childhood best friend, Jake Fraser, the one I was talking about, covered in all the tattoos. We were talking tattoos earlier. He's celebrating today. Likely treating himself to another tattoo. Happy birthday, buddy.
3: Wonderful. Abigail Horn, happy 7th birthday, Abigail. Love Dad, Mom, Grandma, and Devante.
0: Ashley Carbino celebrating. Happy birthday, Ashley. Love Ron, Blair, and kids.
3: It is also birthday day for Kenny Netto. Love your family and friends. Have a wonderful birthday and a great day.
0: And our Luna Pizzeria winner today, we've drawn the name Ashley. Ashley Carbino winning that large 3-topping. Congratulations.
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1: Good morning, I'm Jessica Minnie. A mix of sun and clouds with a chance of showers in the afternoon. Here's what's happening in Brockville and area. A Brockville single mother is calling for changes to school transportation eligibility after her six-year-old was denied busing despite a 25-minute walk to school. Gloria Poor says her chronic pain and childcare responsibilities make that daily journey difficult, and she's also worried about winter sidewalk conditions in her neighborhood.
2: Trying to get two little kids that are just covered in snowsuits, and I mean, you know how slow they walk when they're little snowmen. And then the ice, and the fact that the trails usually aren't plowed for like 3-4 days after the snow, and even when it is, it's not done well enough for a stroller to get on.
1: Poor wants Student Transportation of Eastern Ontario, or STEO, to consider exemptions for parents with disabilities and other families facing transportation barriers. BrockvilleDaily.ca has reached out to STEO for comment. And police have charged an Augusta Township resident following an ongoing assault investigation involving multiple victims. The Grenville County OPP investigation includes multiple assault and uttering threats charges. The accused remains in custody and is scheduled to appear in court at a later date. And Justin Donovan Biscop of Smiths Falls will have his second hearing today in connection with the death of 37-year-old Chelsea Swinwood. Donovan Biscop faces charges including second-degree murder and indignity to a body. During his initial hearing on September 4th, the judge granted the Crown's non-communication order, excluding his two children and their mother. He remains in custody, with his next bail hearing set for 11 this morning at Brockville Court. And there's a new place for young readers to build their skills in Brockville. The Curran Reading Corner has officially opened, with owner Patty Curran excited to bring her services to the community and help local families.
3: Remediation Plus system is what our program's called. It is exclusively brought to Brockville by me. So I am actually looking forward to working with people of all ages and helping everyone in Brockville to be a reader.
1: More information about the Curran Reading Corner and its services is available on the company's website. After 9 this morning, get the full local news rundown sent straight to your email. 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In sports, the Montreal Canadiens have signed head coach Martin St-Louis to a multi-year contract extension just ahead of the team opening training camp this week. The LA Clippers and Raptors have both agreed to a trade that sends Kawhi Leonard to Toronto for Brandon Ingram, Grady Dick, two unprotected first-round picks, one first-round pick swap, and two second-round picks. The Blue Jays fell to the Tigers 6-5, and in the NFL, Kansas City beat Denver 31-10. I'm Jessica Minnie with the news that keeps you connected to where you live. Brockville's 401 traffic and weather together next.
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8: Well, with this check on your drive, we're still dealing with that construction on the 401 in the Dickinson Road area between Brockville and Cornwall that has both directions down to one lane. A little slow going on the approach in both directions, so give yourself a little bit of extra time. That is the only issue I'm seeing right now on the traffic cameras on the 401 between Kingston and Cornwall, and not seeing any issues northbound or southbound on the 416. Your forecast for today, increasing clouds, slight chance of an afternoon shower. It's going to get a little windy with gusts to 40 kilometers an hour and the high reaching 21. Chance of a shower this evening and overnight, low drops down to 16. And tomorrow we'll see a mix of sun and clouds. A high 25 will feel like 33. 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
1: Good morning, I'm Jessica Minnie. 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
7: We'll take another look at your drive. It is a little slow going eastbound and westbound on 401 through the Dickinson Road area. Construction has both directions down to one lane. No major issues, just a slowdown, so give yourself some extra time. Not seeing any other problems on the 401 eastbound or westbound between Kingston and Cornwall. Also not seeing any issues on the traffic cameras on the 416, both northbound and southbound. Your forecast for today, increasing clouds, slight chance of an afternoon shower. It's going to get a little windy with gusts to 40 kilometers an hour. And the high reaching 21. Slight chance of a shower this evening and overnight, low down to 16. And tomorrow we're going to see a mix of sun and clouds with a high of 25, feeling like 33. 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

0: 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Here's what's happening in Brockville.
1: Good morning, I'm Jessica Minnie. Here's what's coming up over the next 48 hours. It's everything you need to know.
2: If you're seeking fun around the area, listen closely. 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And also happening is the Twilight Tuesday Makers Market from 4 to 8 p.m. at the Brockville Railway Tunnel, featuring vendors, crafters, live music, and so much more. 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
6: With this final check on your drive, it is a bit of a slow go on the 401, both directions, eastbound and westbound through the Dickinson Road area. Construction has both directions down to a single lane, so give yourself a little bit of extra time if you're heading through that area. That is the only issue I'm seeing on the 401 between Kingston and Cornwall, and not seeing any problems to slow you down this morning, northbound or southbound on the 416. Your forecast for today, increasing clouds, slight chance of an afternoon shower. It's going to get a little windy with gusts to 40 kilometers an hour and the high reaching 21. Slight chance of a shower this evening and after midnight. Low overnight down to 16. And tomorrow, pretty nice day. Mix of sun and clouds. 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Stay on time and up to date with 401 traffic and weather together this afternoon starting at 4.

0: Money, money, Billy Idol, My FM in the Morning. Not money, money, which I apparently got confused about. A lot of songs with money you and I were just talking about.
1: A lot of them. We went down the money rabbit hole. Yeah. Well, you know what, Jamie? It is payday today.
0: Oh, is that why? Maybe. Okay, subconsciously I'm thinking about that. But money, money. Got it, Billy Idol. It is Jamie and Lorena, My FM in the Morning. Which jobs take the most steps? Step counters, watches, phones. We have the ability now to track every move we make, every step we take. I'll be watching you. Police, shout out.
1: Whoa.
0: I know. Thank you. We have our own personal records. You talked about yours. You're right, the golf. It was golf. It was 2019. I took 70,266 steps. Shout out to my late friend Dave Pennell Jr. We used to do this fundraiser, the longest day of golf. 4:30, we would tee off, and we would golf till about 9:30, quarter to 10 that night. And we are just nonstop moving for all that time. 70,266 steps.
1: Wow. Okay, that is the most that I have heard.
0: Insane.
1: Okay. Blows mine out of the water, out of the land, out of the everything. My record, I don't know what it is, but I was just saying that like 20,000 to me is a lot.
0: That's
1: so
0: a lot.
1: Obviously you
0: it is.
1: Surpassed that. It is a lot.
0: Absolutely.
1: It's a lot.
0: So what are the jobs taking all these steps? We had some great guesses on our text line. Letter carriers, servers was one guess. Another texter said, hello, on a busy Saturday, I can put in over 30,000 steps in an 8-hour shift.
1: Ooh, movers, someone said. Yeah, and they have to lift a lot of heavy stuff. Head custodian, this person is in one of the big elementary schools, 25,000 steps a day. Another person said, and this is so true of where you're at in life, right? I average between 15 steps and 18,000.
0: Yeah, I'm semi-retired with my own small business. So yeah, it depends on the day, right? And what you get up to, what you're doing, what aspect of the job. That's hilarious. So the job that takes the most steps that we found, nurses. They're up there on the list making the top three. They podiumed with over 16,000 steps on average in a shift.
1: Mm-hmm. Mail carriers are way up there too. 18,900 steps a day on average. And number one, who was it, Jamie?
0: It's your servers. Yes, the ones bringing you your food, filling up your coffee, filling up your pop. They are nonstop from the start of their shift. They're run off their feet. How many pairs of shoes they run through in a month, I can't imagine. But 22,770 some steps on average a server does in a shift. It's incredible.
1: They do deserve big tips for that.
0: Absolutely. There you go. Tip your server. There's a message from Lorena this morning. I love it. How many steps? What's your record? We'd love to hear from you at 855-WIN-MY-FM.

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1: Good morning, I'm Jessica Minnie. Mainly sunny today with a slight chance of showers this afternoon. Here's what's happening in Brockville and area. Brockville's Doors Open Thousand Islands event is happening this Friday, giving residents and visitors a chance to explore some of the city's most interesting buildings and community spaces. The event runs from 10 in the morning to 4 in the afternoon, and Brockville Police Chief Mark Noonan is encouraging people to drop by the police station.
2: We're going to do our best to give people a little look at as much as we can. We only recommend that you park over at St. Lawrence College. They've been gracious enough to give us that east side of the parking lot. We will have some people and staff here to make sure you can safely get across Parkdale. We just don't have the space to park people here.
1: Guests can also step inside municipal facilities, heritage buildings, churches, and other locations, hear hidden stories, meet local people, and discover places not normally open to the public. You can learn more about Doors Open at brockvilledaily.ca. And a Brockville mother is asking the Student Transportation of Eastern Ontario, or STEO, to reconsider its busing rules after her six-year-old was denied transportation. Gloria Poor says she's a single parent living with chronic pain, and walking to school with two young children can be physically difficult, especially during winter. She's urging STEO to consider family circumstances when reviewing transportation exemptions. BrockvilleDaily.ca has reached out to STEO for a response. And a Smiths Falls man accused in the death of Chelsea Swinwood will make his second appearance in Brockville's Ontario Superior Court today. 35-year-old Justin Donovan Biscope faces charges including second-degree murder and indignity to a body, along with previous firearm and probation charges from August 30th. During his initial hearing on September 4th, the court approved a non-communication order involving people contacted by police. Donovan Biscope remains in custody, with his next bail hearing set for 11 this morning in Brockville. And Brockville motorists should expect some road work today. There will be milling on Reynolds Drive and Central Avenue, with westbound traffic blocked on Reynolds Drive between North Augusta Road and Salisbury Avenue during the morning. Central Avenue will have no eastbound traffic between Stewart Boulevard and Balmoral Place during the afternoon. Police will be directing traffic, and drivers are being asked to avoid the area, where possible, and expect delays. After 9 this morning, get the full local news rundown sent straight to your email. Sign up at brockvilledaily.ca. In sports, the Habs have some stability behind the bench, with Martin St. Louis signing a multi-year contract extension in Montreal. In the NBA, Kawhi Leonard is headed back to Toronto. The Raptors and Clippers have agreed to a blockbuster deal involving Brandon Ingram, Grady Dick, two unprotected first-round picks, a pick swap, and two second-rounders. The Blue Jays lost a close one to Detroit, falling 6-5, and Kansas City cruised past Denver 31-10 in the NFL. I'm Jessica Minnie with the news that keeps you connected to where you live. Brockville's 401 traffic and weather together, next.
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1: From the BrockvilleDaily.ca Weather Center, mainly sunny to start today with clouds building this morning and a chance of showers this afternoon. It'll get breezy with a high of 21. Tonight, mainly cloudy with a chance of showers this evening and after midnight with a low of 16. Tomorrow, we'll see a mix of sun and clouds with a high of 25, feeling more like 33. Cloudy periods overnight with a low of 13. Thursday brings us a mix of sun and cloud with a chance of showers, high of 25, then clearing overnight with a low of 11. Today's UV index is 6, which is high. 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
1: Hi. I was wondering if you found an answer yet.
0: Well, we don't have an answer. We had our 10th caller this morning, but they were incorrect with their guess.
1: Can I guess?
0: Well, we can't tell you yes or no. You're not our official 10th caller, but you can always place a guess.
1: Okay, sure. Is it a blender?
0: We can't deny or confirm that it's a blender.
2: That is what I just thought.
0: Yeah, Lorena's sitting here guessing the same things you're guessing.
1: Is she?
2: Yeah.
1: That's awesome.
2: I know, and they won't tell me.
0: Well, hey, tomorrow morning, just after 8, is our next cue to call. Hopefully we hear from you then.
1: We'll call. Thank you.
0: Right. Enjoy your smoothie.
2: Okay.
0: Bye-bye.
2: Bye.
0: Well, on the way, we're going to tell you the number one tattoo, women over 50. What do you think it is, the most popular tattoo?
2: Yeah, a lot of people were saying something related to your children or your parents had butterfly. We had all kinds of great guesses. We will get to that coming up, though, right after Martin Solvig and Dragonette. Hello on MyFM in the Morning.

0: My FM in the morning, Jamie Lorena. We are talking the tattoo that women over 50 are getting. The most popular tattoo for women over 50. Great guesses on our text line. Thank you so much. Everything from the grandkids' names to kids' names to the family crest to their parents' signatures, right? If you have writing from a card of them saying, I love you, that'd make a great tattoo.
1: Oh, for sure. Something to do with pets, of course. We love our animals. Not correct. Others who texted in said moon phases or stars. Lovely. Another person said, just talking from experience, once you get one, you get hooked.
0: Yeah.
1: I got my first one when I was 18. Haven't stopped since. She had a good answer. Another person said it was either a butterfly or this answer. So those two had the correct answer. We're going to let people know now.
0: We can let people know. And I can tell you're just chomping, Lorena. The number one tattoo, women over 50. What is it?
1: It is a rose. By any other name would smell as sweet, by the way. It's the most popular tattoo for women over 50.
0: The line about getting hooked. I know my buddy Jake's birthday today. Happy birthday to Jake. He's covered, right? He started with one. Now I think both of his arms. But they all tell a story, and that's the thing. Like, looking at him, you think it's just nonsense up and down his arms and over his shoulders and everything. He could walk you up his arm. He tells you everything because he's had health problems galore in his life. He's got two girls. He just loves music. So everything is a tribute to something, and he can walk you through and tell you the story. It's so cool.
1: Mm-hmm. I think a lot of people start to get tattoos once they've lost a parent or someone close to them. It is a way to carry that person with you, in a sense.
0: Yeah.
1: That's how I feel about the tattoo I have, a little dragon on my left ankle. I got this cute little one for doggies
0: that
1: I've lost in my life. Can you see it? Yeah. Okay, I'll turn it the record.
0: Yeah.
1: Anyway, it's just a pretty basic one, but I'm working on getting one for my mom. So that will be, and I like to have a fun little theme to it. So we'll see.
0: Okay. I've never got there yet. I was telling you, had ideas galore. I wanted to do something for dad, for my buddy Fraser that passed away. I had so many ideas. Just never, I guess, was a priority, or I just never committed to it. I don't know. Sure. I don't have a reason why I didn't do it, Lorena, but it just hasn't happened yet.
1: Yeah. The time will just come. Mine, I got my first one in New Orleans on a whim.
0: Nolans.
1: Not supposed to do that. Nolans. Yep.
0: All right. Well, let us know. 855-WIN-MY-FM. That's 946-6936. Your tattoo, the story behind it, and is it a rose? Because, again, that is the most popular tattoo for women over 50.

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1: Good morning, I'm Jessica Minnie. Time for What's Good in and around Brockville, where we catch up with local newsmakers and people doing interesting things in the community.
2: The Brockville Seventh-day Adventist Church is hosting its fourth annual fundraiser for the Brockville and Area Food Bank on September 26th at 4 p.m. Food Bank Manager Amanda Petch says demand for food bank services continues to rise.
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1: From the BrockvilleDaily.ca Weather Center, mainly sunny to start today with clouds building this morning and a chance of showers this afternoon. It'll get breezy with a high of 21. Tonight, mainly cloudy with a chance of showers this evening and after midnight with a low of 16. Tomorrow, we'll see a mix of sun and clouds with a high of 25, feeling more like 33. Cloudy periods overnight with a low of 13. Thursday brings us a mix of sun and cloud with a chance of showers, high of 25, then clearing overnight with a low of 11. Today's UV index is 6, which is high. 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

0: YFM in the morning. Jamie Lorena, thanks for being with us. Our Tuesday workday underway together, and often trying to save, do anything we can for a few dollars off at the grocery store. Lorena, we talk all the time about these apps that you're on, and I often pick on you, which, of course, I only tease the ones I love. But in all seriousness, you save a ton of money with these apps.
1: Oh, yeah. So the Flash Food app, everything's half price or less. Too good to go. You get big bags of surprise items. And you sometimes, it's maybe worth $30. I got one the other day for $6.
0: Oh,
1: $5.99.
0: Geez. Tell us about this coming up, because I know a lot of people, you get that adrenaline. You almost get that high off of these savings. I gather this from you and others. We'll talk more about these apps after Bruno Mars. I Just Might on MyFM.

0: MyFM in the morning. Jamie, Lorena, I can hear the excitement in your voice when you talk about these food-saving apps. You go up an octave, and I gather it's like a little adrenaline rush. When you find that, you get that little heart-pumping action, and when you secure that item on these apps, Lorena, how does it feel?
1: It feels wonderful. I asked John the other day, do we need potatoes? And he said yes, and I went, yeah! Because there's a big box of produce that you can get at some of these stores through the Flash Food app, a box or a bag, depending on which store you're going to. And it is a mix of all kinds of wonderful things. So we got all kinds of baby cucumbers, the tiny cucumbers for the plot hound. She loves them. I munch on them from time to time. Got tons of potatoes, apples, mangoes. There were lots of lemons and limes. We have more limes and lemons in our fridge than we will ever use. But it's just kind of like, that's usually $5, and you just clean house, man. I love it.
0: So these it's as simple as you download the app, so whether it's Flash Food or Too Good To Go, and you just kind of open it up, keep an eye on it. It's kind of like a marketplace or these sites you just scan through and see what's on there.
1: Mm-hmm, that's right. I got a couple wraps the other day through a deli one, and I tried to feed one to John last night. He was not having it.
0: Like, how old are these things, Lorena? When you buy them, how old are they?
1: They were expired the day after I bought them. So I bought them 2 days ago, so they did expire the day I asked John to eat one.
2: Because I don't like my ham and cheese all melded together.
0: Oh, you're buying this thing with a ticking clock, basically. Because, yeah, I was laughing at you earlier because you're just stuffing this thing in. And you're joking, like, I only have 2 more hours to eat this thing.
1: The time's a ticking, my friend.
0: But, hey, you're saving money, and more importantly, this is perfectly good food that would otherwise get thrown out if it weren't for these apps. So something to look into if you are looking. I know I tease you about it, but I only tease the ones I love. That's my rule. And it's just a great way to save cash, so you highly recommend them.
1: I really do. I'm trying to get my daughter on it. She's still a little too uppity for it, but we might get her there.

0: 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Here's what's happening in Brockville.
1: Good morning, I'm Jessica Minnie. Here's what's coming up over the next 48 hours. It's everything you need to know.
2: If you're seeking fun around the area, listen closely. 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
1: From the BrockvilleDaily.ca Weather Center, mainly sunny to start today with clouds building this morning and a chance of showers this afternoon. It'll get breezy with a high of 21. Tonight, mainly cloudy with a chance of showers this evening and after midnight with a low of 16. Tomorrow, we'll see a mix of sun and clouds with a high of 25, feeling more like 33. Cloudy periods overnight with a low of 13. Thursday brings us a mix of sun and cloud with a chance of showers, high of 25, then clearing overnight with a low of 11. Today's UV index is 6, which is high. I'm Jessica Minnie, 104.9 MyFM Brockville's breaking and local news.

104.9 MyFM, Brockville, Doors Open, Thousand Islands. It's coming up on Friday, and if you're ever curious about what happens behind the doors of some of Brockville's most interesting buildings, some of our community spaces, here's a chance on Friday. It's a unique behind-the-scenes experience. Sites all over the city here, so explore local heritage buildings. Maybe it's municipal facilities, maybe some of the churches, cultural spaces, some of the businesses, the community organizations. You can visit one site or heck, spend the day. 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So what an opportunity. Take a look. Maybe there's a few, if there's even just one that interests you. You can go check it out this Friday.

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1: From the BrockvilleDaily.ca News Center, I'm Evan Gibb. Ontario is investing over $250,000 in 6 Leeds and Grenville projects through the Rural Ontario Development Program. Justin Donovan Biscope of Smiths Falls has a second hearing today in connection with the death of 37-year-old Chelsea Swinwood. And the Brockville Seventh-day Adventist Church is hosting its 4th annual fundraiser for the Brockville and Area Food Bank on September 26 at 4 p.m. More on our website. 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
1: Here's Brockville's 3-day forecast. Today mainly sunny with increasing cloudiness and possible afternoon showers, the high 21. Tonight we'll see mainly cloudy skies with the slight chance of showers, the low 16. Tomorrow, a sun and cloud mix, the high 25. And on Thursday, a mix of sun and cloud with the slight chance of showers and a high again of 25. I'm Evan Gibb with Brockville's Breaking and Local News.
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0: My FM with Roxette and Listen to Your Heart on a Tuesday morning. You know, it's been a strange year for trade, to say the least. And one thing that's been interesting is seeing the difference in what's on the shelves in your local liquor stores. One thing that's changing, not due to tariffs or trade, is champagne. And this is because France just had the hottest summer ever, and it's hitting winemakers right in the grapes. This is making it harder to produce champagne that meets the strict classification regulations that are set by French authorities. It's very specific what champagne is. So officials are now making an exception this year. They're allowing them to make champagne with a higher alcohol content, which just kind of breaks the rules a little bit, but this apparently will make things easier on the grape growers. And if you're wondering just how bad this year's growing season was in France, champagne production is estimated to fall by 48% this year, nearly half. Something to keep in mind if you've got a celebration coming up or you're getting ready to christen a boat.
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0: More tunes on the way this hour, and then we'll kick off your 11 o'clock with a song that just tied Mariah Carey's record on the Billboard Hot 100. And next hour, we'll catch you up on what happened on MyFM in the Morning's Cash FX this morning. I'll even play the sound to get you ready for tomorrow. My

0: Ella Langley's Choose in Texas has tied Mariah Carey's All I Want for Christmas Is You, both holding the record for 22 non-consecutive weeks at the top of the Billboard Hot 100. And with Christmas still 2 months away, it looks like Ella Langley could surpass Mariah Carey's record to become the biggest song in the Hot 100 history. But don't worry, Mariah will be back in December. It's Adam Weeks here with you. Of course, we're playing MyFM in the Morning Cash FX. You get your cue to call with Jamie and Lorena at 8 o'clock in the morning. You call in if you get through. If you're caller number 10, you take your shot at guessing the sound. We started with $100. Every wrong guess, it goes up by $25. And this morning, Rod took his shot.
1: Rod, guess what?
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1: From the BrockvilleDaily.ca News Center, I'm Evan Gibb. Police have charged an Augusta Township resident following an ongoing assault investigation involving multiple victims. Brockville's Doors Open Thousand Islands event is this Friday from 10 a.m. to 4 p.m., and the current reading corner has officially opened in Brockville, giving young readers a new place to build their reading skills. 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
1: Here's Brockville's 3-day forecast. Today, mainly sunny with increasing cloudiness and possible afternoon showers, the high 21. Tonight, we'll see mainly cloudy skies with a slight chance of showers, the low 16. Tomorrow, a sun and cloud mix, the high 25. And on Thursday, a mix of sun and cloud with a slight chance of showers and a high again of 25. I'm Evan Gibb with Brockville's breaking and local news.
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0: Rockville's 104.9 of MyFM. 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It's Coffee Day for Alzheimer's this Thursday, September 17th. 50 cents from every medium, large, and extra large coffee sold at the McDonald's in not only Brockville, but Gananoque, Prescott, Kempville, Perth, Smiths Falls, and Carlton Place will be donated to ALZLLG. 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
0: Left of summer 2026. 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We'll keep the great music coming to help you with that. Of course, we'll get into the news, sports, weather, all coming up at 12 o'clock. Let you know what's happening on a Tuesday. Adam Weeks back tomorrow at 10 a.m. And MyFM in the Morning's Cash FX goes at 8 tomorrow morning.
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6: This is a local news bulletin. A 40-year-old woman from Leeds and the Thousand Islands has been charged following a homicide investigation in Augusta Township. The OPP says Allison Doherty was arrested Monday and charged with indignity to a dead body. She remains in custody ahead of a court appearance in Brockville Tuesday. In the newsroom, I'm Evan Gibb. What a-

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1: This is a local news bulletin. A 40-year-old woman from Leeds and the Thousand Islands has been charged following a homicide investigation in Augusta Township. The OPP says Allison Doherty was arrested Monday and charged with indignity to a dead body. She remains in custody ahead of a court appearance in Brockville on Tuesday. In the newsroom, I'm Evan Gibb.
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1: Good afternoon. Increasing cloudiness with possible showers, the high 21. I'm Evan Gibb. Here's what's happening in Brockville and area. A 40-year-old woman from Leeds and the Thousand Islands has been charged following a homicide investigation in Augusta Township. The OPP says Allison Doherty was arrested Monday and charged with indignity to a dead body. She remains in custody ahead of a court appearance in Brockville on Tuesday. Police have charged an Augusta Township resident following an ongoing assault investigation involving multiple victims. The Granville County OPP investigation includes multiple assault and utterance threats charges. The accused remains in custody and is scheduled to appear in court at a later date. The Curran Reading Corner has officially opened in Brockville, giving young readers a new place to build their reading skills. Owner Patty Curran is very excited.
2: Remediation Plus System is what our program's called. It is exclusively brought to Brockville by me. So I am actually looking forward to working with people of all ages and helping everyone in Brockville to be a reader.
1: More info about the Curran Reading Corner and its services are available on the company's website. And as heard on MyFM in the morning, the Brockville Seventh-day Adventist Church is hosting its fourth annual fundraiser for the Brockville and Area Food Bank on September 26th at 4 p.m. Food Bank Manager Amanda Petch explains the importance of local fundraisers like this.
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0: at the event, with proceeds going to the food bank. Locals are encouraged to attend and support a great cause. In sports, head coach Martin St. Louis has signed a multi-year contract extension with the Montreal Canadiens, and the Blue Jays host the Tigers just after 7 in Major League Baseball action. I'm Evan Gibb with the news that keeps you connected to where you live. Brockville's three-day weather is next.
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0: Here's Brockville's three-day forecast. Today, mainly sunny with increasing cloudiness and possible afternoon showers, the high 21. Tonight, we'll see mainly cloudy skies with a slight chance of showers, the low 16. Tomorrow, a sun and cloud mix, the high 25. And on Thursday, a mix of sun and cloud with a slight chance of showers and a high again of 25. 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
1: This is a local news bulletin. A 40-year-old woman from Leeds and the Thousand Islands has been charged following a homicide investigation in Augusta Township. The OPP says Allison Doherty was arrested Monday and charged with indignity to a dead body. She remains in custody ahead of a court appearance in Brockville on Tuesday. In the newsroom, I'm Evan Gibb.
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0: My FM in the Mornings, Cash FX. Well, we don't have another winner again today, but I'll have your recap coming up at about 2:20. On the way, I'm going to tell you all about a fun dessert that I tested out. I saw it online, tested out for myself. I know it works. It's a fun fall one. We'll talk some more on the way.
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1: This is a local news bulletin. A 40-year-old woman from Leeds and the Thousand Islands has been charged following a homicide investigation in Augusta Township. The OPP says Allison Doherty was arrested Monday and charged with indignity to a dead body. She remains in custody ahead of a court appearance in Brockville on Tuesday. In the newsroom, I'm Evan Gibb.
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0: You have to try this fun fall recipe. Maya FM, your home for the Maya FM in the morning. Cash FX, it is. Emily, well, this I saw on social media. It's so simple and so yummy that you're not going to believe it. All it is you just need to buy yourself a brownie batter pre-made box and those little Pillsbury cookies that have little ghosts or the pumpkins on them. That's it. That's all you need. So what you'll do is you'll make the brownie according to the box. Then you place the little cookies on top. I usually do about 3 down, 4 across, depending on the size of your pan you're using. And that way you can cut it as if each little square of brownie has a little cookie with it. Bake the brownies according to the box, and boom, there you go. It is a fun fall favorite. It looks really cute, and you know what? Who doesn't love a brownie cookie combo? They're quite good, and I've already ate the whole thing, so I gotta go back to the store and buy myself some more supplies. Again, all you need, a box brownie mix, and those Pillsbury cookies. Let me know if you try it out for yourself. 855-WIN-MY-FM.
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9: Here's Brockville's 3-day forecast. Today, mainly sunny with increasing cloudiness and possible afternoon showers, the high 21. Tonight, we'll see mainly cloudy skies with a slight chance of showers, the low 16. Tomorrow, a sun and cloud mix, the high 25. And on Thursday, a mix of sun and cloud with a slight chance of showers and a high again of 25. 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
1: This is a local news bulletin. A 40-year-old woman from Leeds and the Thousand Islands has been charged following a homicide investigation in Augusta Township. The OPP says Allison Doherty was arrested Monday and charged with indignity to a dead body. She remains in custody ahead of a court appearance in Brockville on Tuesday. In the newsroom, I'm Evan Gibb.
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1: Write this idea down as one I never thought of as a fire safety tip, but it's so important. MyFM, your home for Cash FX in the morning. It's Emily. Well, this is something that all farmers, or if you know a farmer, should know about. Well, because of harvesting season, that can pose a risk for fire safety. The Ontario Office of the Fire Marshal is reminding farmers that there's going to have to be some precautions you need to take. As we get into that, because of dry crops, dust, and hot machinery, it can increase your fire risk. So, farmers are urged to keep equipment clean, well maintained, and keep those dry crops, straw, and grass away from hot engines. The fire marshal also recommends keeping a fire extinguisher nearby and taking regular breaks to inspect machinery and staying alert while working. Now, that is something that is so important that you may not have realized just because it's fall and we're kind of out of that so-called dry season of summer. Doesn't mean fire safety has to stop then. Well, we're going to come up with some more MyFM music, plus two, I'm going to test your knowledge.
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1: 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What is the least liked vegetable of all time? We'll talk about that coming up after 1 o'clock.

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1: This is a local news bulletin. A 40-year-old woman from Leeds and the Thousand Islands has been charged following a homicide investigation in Augusta Township. The OPP says Allison Doherty was arrested Monday and charged with indignity to a dead body. She remains in custody ahead of a court appearance in Brockville on Tuesday. In the newsroom, I'm Evan Gibb.
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1: From the BrockvilleDaily.ca News Centre, I'm Sam Wilkinson. A 40-year-old woman from Leeds and Thousand Islands has been charged following a homicide investigation in Augusta Township. We have more at BrockvilleDaily.ca. Residents of Edwardsburg Cardinal won't have any municipal races on the ballot this year after the mayor, deputy mayor, and council were all acclaimed. And the St. Mary Junior Girls basketball team is holding a bottle drive Saturday, September 26th to support school sports. 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
6: Here's Brockville's three-day forecast. Today, mainly sunny with increasing cloudiness and possible afternoon showers, the high 21. Tonight, we'll see mainly cloudy skies with a slight chance of showers, the low 16. Tomorrow, a sun and cloud mix, the high 25. And on Thursday, a mix of sun and cloud with a slight chance of showers and a high again of 25. I'm Evan Gibb with Brockville's Breaking and Local News.

0: If I said 27% of people don't like that's a vegetable, and that was the least liked one, according to a new poll, you might be surprised to find out it was turnip. That's right. A lot of people on the text line guessing peas or guessing broccoli or even cauliflower was one that was guessed. Brussels sprouts, another. But it was, in fact, turnip. I was really shocked to find out. What's your least favorite vegetable? I don't think there's a vegetable I don't like. Let me know over at 855-WIN-MY-FM.
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0: 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Right now, though, it's Desiree.

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0: My FM, the home of My FM in the mornings, Cash FX. It is Emily. This morning, Jamie Lorena had Rod, who was our lucky caller today, and this is what he thought this sound was.
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1: From the BrockvilleDaily.ca News Center, I'm Sam Wilkinson. Ontario Provincial Police have charged a 40-year-old Leeds and Thousand Islands resident in connection with a homicide investigation in Augusta Township. More on our website. Dr. Bennett Ben Ladowski has joined the Prescott Family Health Team and is expected to serve about 1,100 patients. And the Brockville Seventh-day Adventist Church is holding its fourth annual fundraiser for the Brockville and Area Food Bank on Saturday, September 26, starting at 4 p.m. Everything that matters in Brockville and area, you'll hear it right here on 104.9 MyFM and see it at brockvilledaily.ca.
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7: Here's Brockville's three-day forecast. Today, mainly sunny with increasing cloudiness and possible afternoon showers, the high 21. Tonight, we'll see mainly cloudy skies with a slight chance of showers, the low 16. Tomorrow, a sun and cloud mix, the high 25. And on Thursday, a mix of sun and cloud with a slight chance of showers and a high again of 25. I'm Evan Gibb with Brockville's Breaking and Local News.

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0: Keith and Wendy are coming up to keep you company after 3 o'clock. 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At 5:20, they'll have your recap for My FM in the Morning's Cash FX, in case you missed it earlier. Right now, it's Olivia Dean.

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1: Allison Daugherty appeared in Brockville Court this afternoon for an initial bail hearing after being arrested yesterday in connection with a homicide investigation in Augusta Township. The 40-year-old is charged with indignity to a dead body. Her lawyer

withdrew himself from the case after Daugherty called him a liar and displayed disturbing and disruptive behavior during the hearing. Daugherty remains in custody and was given 2 days to find new legal representation. In the newsroom, I'm Sam Wilkinson. Brockville's pre-

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1: From the Brockville Daily Canadian News Center, I'm Sam Wilkinson. A 40-year-old woman from Leeds and Thousand Islands has been charged following a homicide investigation in Augusta Township. We have more at brockvilledaily.ca. Residents of Edwardsburg Cardinal won't have any municipal races on the ballot this year after the mayor, deputy mayor, and council were all acclaimed. And the St. Mary Junior Girls basketball team is holding a bottle drive Saturday, September 26th to support school sports. Everything that matters in Brockville and area, you'll hear it right here on 104.9 MyFM and see it at brockvilledaily.ca.
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6: Here's Brockville's three-day forecast. Today, mainly sunny with increasing cloudiness and possible afternoon showers, the high 21. Tonight, we'll see mainly cloudy skies with a slight chance of showers, the low 16. Tomorrow, a sun and cloud mix, the high 25. And on Thursday, a mix of sun and cloud with a slight chance of showers and a high again of 25. I'm Evan Gibb with Brockville's Breaking and Local News.

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1: Allison Daugherty appeared in Brockville Court this afternoon for an initial bail hearing after being arrested yesterday in connection with a homicide investigation in Augusta Township. The 40-year-old is charged with indignity to a dead body. Her lawyer withdrew himself from the case after Daugherty called him a liar and displayed disturbing and disruptive behavior during the hearing. Daugherty remains in custody and was given 2 days to find new legal representation. In the newsroom, I'm Sam Wilkinson.
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0: It's 4 o'clock. Here's what's happening in Brockville.
1: Good afternoon. Cloudy tonight with a chance of showers at a low of 16. I'm Harper Cody. Here's what's happening in Brockville and area. Allison Doherty appeared in Brockville court this afternoon for an initial bail hearing after being arrested yesterday in connection with a homicide investigation in Augusta Township. The 40-year-old is being charged with indignity to a dead body. Her lawyer withdrew himself from the case after Doherty called him a liar and displayed disturbing and disruptive behavior during the hearing. Doherty remains in custody and was given 2 days to find new legal representation. Residents of Edwardsburg Cardinal won't have any municipal races on their ballot this year after the mayor, deputy mayor, and council were all acclaimed. Mayor Tory Deschamps explained why he chose to seek another term.
2: Going back to the very beginning, why I ran in the first place, you want to help make your community a better place and sort of try to create the energy we had when we were children. And I felt that the best place for me was, you know, on council to have an ability to do that. Business owner, young father, you know, that sort of thing.
1: Deschamps will serve another term as mayor while Stephen Dillabaugh returns as deputy mayor. All 5 council seats were also filled by acclamation. Residents will still vote for school board trustee on October 26th. 6 Leeds and Grenville communities are receiving provincial funding to support rural economic growth. The $250,000 investment includes over $36,000 for an elevator at Spencerville Mill and Museum, along with grants for infrastructure planning, historic village improvements, industrial expansion, and business retention projects in Rideau Lakes, Edwardsburg Cardinal, Elizabethtown Kitley, North Grenville, and Gananoque. And the Curran Reading Corner has officially opened in Brockville. Owner Patty Curran says staying in Brockville was important to her because she wanted to support people here who may be struggling with reading.
3: There's not a lot of Canadian programs for reading interventions like dyslexia or autism or ADHD.
1: The grand opening was held yesterday at the new business located at 45 King Street East. In sports, the Ottawa Senators have signed forward Drake Batherson to an 8-year contract extension that carries an average annual value of $10.75 million per season ahead of the NHL's max term contract deadline at 11:59 p.m. tonight. And the Blue Jays welcome the Tigers this evening just after 7. I'm Harper Cody with the news that keeps you connected to where you live. Brockville's 401 traffic and weather together next.
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9: The 401 is in good shape, moving well between Kingston and Cornwall, with steady traffic through Gananoque and Brockville, and the 416 also running smoothly. Cloudy with a chance of showers tonight, a low of 15. Wednesday, cloudy, a high of 25, humidex 33. Thursday, cloudy, a chance of showers with a high of 23. And Friday, sunny with a high of 19. 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

0: 95.5 FM in the afternoon. It's Wendy and Keith. Did you watch the Emmys?
1: So, and here's the thing. I got to give my wife props for this. She actually will, like, go ahead and whenever she sees something's going to happen, PVR it. Yeah. I 100% forgot. And so it was like 10 o'clock last night, and I was like, oh, the Emmys are on. So I just kind of quickly went through. But I will say my favorite part about the Emmys is always, like, figuring out what I have to watch that I haven't been watching. Because, you know, like, I mean, there's you can only really take critical stuff with, like, a grain of salt. But, I mean, Widow's Bay, show that's been on my radar for a while. Like, it won, like, 14 Emmys last night. So probably going to have to move that one to the top of the list. It's the most that a comedy series has ever won. So that's very intriguing. Also, Hacks. I've never watched that show, but literally all I hear is good things ever. So it's those are two things that are going right up to the top of my rec list. Did you watch any of it?
0: I did not. I saw, you know, the outfit photos and stuff because I'm into that. But yeah, you're right with the shows because some of the shows I'm like, I haven't even heard of this before. So it definitely gets on your radar. But also, I have a question. How do you even become a critic? Because I feel like you could be good at that. But, like, what requirements do you get to be, like, the top? Like, you're going to judge the Emmys because that's some big stuff.
1: Yeah. If it's like the Oscars, I know it's kind of like voting members, like everybody who's like eligible for an Oscar, you get to like vote on stuff, which seems like a crazy thing. Like just because you are in movies, you get to vote on them. But I mean, I guess it's much more of a qualification than me just sitting here behind a microphone. So, I mean, props to them.
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7: Looking good on the 401, you'll find a steady trip eastbound and westbound between Kingston and Cornwall with no delays in Gananoque or Brockville, and the 416 is clear. Cloudy with a chance of showers tonight, a low of 15. Wednesday, cloudy, a high of 25, Humidex 33. Thursday, cloudy, a chance of showers with a high of 23, and Friday, sunny with a high of 19. 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My-

0: My FM in the afternoon. It's Wendy and Keith. We were just talking about the Emmys a couple minutes ago. Some very big highs through the night and some very low lows and some very touching moments. Really, like, the whole gamut of emotions run there. One thing I do want to get to before what I think is maybe the most egregious thing they've ever done. Very awesome tribute to Catherine O'Hara. You've probably seen it by now. If not, you can look it up. It's everywhere online. Her on-screen children, Macaulay Culkin and Dan Levy, and the sister from Schitt's Creek. I can't remember her name right now, but the actual one Canadian on there. She paid tribute to her. Very, very cool. And like Dolly got a tribute, which is very surprising because Dolly famously not really on TV that much, especially considering who they left off the In Memoriam list later in the show.
1: But she's still such a big icon that I can...
0: Oh, you had to do it.
1: I was going to say,
0: it had to be done. But who they left off there, and I think this might be like the biggest, craziest thing of all, Chuck Norris.
1: Wow.
0: Walker, freaking Texas Ranger, not mentioned in the In Memoriam.
1: Yeah.
0: Which is... absurd. Eight seasons, nine
1: Very
0: seasons, or something like that.
1: About that.
0: Who else got left off here? Oh, this is maybe the second most egregious thing. I actually might even move to the top because earlier in the show they had Buffy herself, Sarah Michelle Gellar, and the guy that played Angel, David Boreanaz, up there. But they left out of the In Memoriam Nicholas Brendan, who played was it Xander?
1: Yes, Xander.
0: Again, 7 years on TV.
1: Very surprised about that.
0: He was on Criminal Minds for a whole bunch of time. Like, how do you just forget like two people like that? And here's another one too, and this might get me right in the childhood. Peter Cullen, whose name you might not know, but he's the voice of Optimus Prime from Transformers, has been forever. Passed away not even that long ago, like a couple weeks ago. And same thing. They just didn't. Actually, I think it was the same day as Dolly. So they clearly knew what was going on. And, yeah.
1: I mean,
0: just,
1: that was a very hard time. Like, we had a lot of heartbreak. I'm not excusing it, but it was very overwhelming.
0: And I get there's only so much time. Like, you can't just have an In Memoriam go on and on forever. But, yeah, like, just do better. It's Chuck Norris.
1: Well, but also Buffy. Like, there's, so you have, like, Anthony Head and then Michelle Trachtenberg as well. And, just, like, so many, that cast was, like, stacked with amazing actors.
0: Seems like we could have maybe just put all three on screen at one time then, maybe.
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7: It's a trouble-free drive on the 401 between Kingston and Cornwall. Traffic is flowing well in both directions through Gananoque and Brockville, with similar conditions on the 416. Cloudy with a chance of showers tonight, a low of 15. Wednesday, cloudy, a high of 25, Humidex 33. Thursday, cloudy, a chance of showers with a high of 23. And Friday, sunny with a high of 19. 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
1: 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Coming up next hour, we talk about the robots taking over.
0: Yeah, and how it should be even more terrifying now than ever.
1: Great, sounds upbeat.
0: 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It's coming up next hour on My FM.

0: Good afternoon. Cloudy tonight with a chance of showers at a low of 16. I'm Harper Cody. Here's what's happening in Brockville and area. Allison Doherty appeared in Brockville court this afternoon for an initial bail hearing after being arrested yesterday in connection with a homicide investigation in Augusta Township. The 40-year-old is being charged with indignity to a dead body. Her lawyer withdrew himself from the case after Doherty called him a liar and displayed disturbing and disruptive behavior during the hearing. Doherty remains in custody and was given 2 days to find new legal representation. Residents of Edwardsburg Cardinal won't have any municipal races on their ballot this year after the mayor, deputy mayor, and council were all acclaimed. Mayor Tory Deschamps explained why he chose to seek another term.
1: Going back to the very beginning, why I ran in the first place, you want to help make your community a better place and sort of try to create the energy we had when we were children. And I felt that the best place for me was, you know, on council, to have an ability to do that. Business owner, young father, you know, that sort of thing.
0: Deschamps will serve another term as mayor while Stephen Dillabaugh returns as deputy mayor. All 5 council seats were also filled by acclamation. Residents will still vote for school board trustee on October 26th. 6 Leeds and Grenville communities are receiving provincial funding to support rural economic growth. The $250,000 investment includes over $36,000 for an elevator at Spencerville Mill and Museum, along with grants for infrastructure planning, historic village improvements, industrial expansion, and business retention projects in Rideau Lakes, Edwardsburg Cardinal, Elizabethtown Kitley, North Grenville, and Gananoque. And the Curran Reading Corner has officially opened in Brockville. Owner Patty Curran says staying in Brockville was important to her because she wanted to support people here who may be struggling with reading.
2: There's not a lot of Canadian programs for reading interventions like dyslexia or autism or ADHD.
0: The grand opening was held yesterday at the new business located at 45 King Street East. In sports, the Ottawa Senators have signed forward Drake Batherson to an 8-year contract extension that carries an average annual value of $10.75 million per season ahead of the NHL's max term contract deadline at 11:59 p.m. tonight. And the Blue Jays welcome the Tigers this evening just after 7. I'm Harper Cody with the news that keeps you connected to where you live. Brockville's 401 traffic and weather together next.
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7: No concerns on the 401, traffic is steady in both directions between Kingston and Cornwall, with no issues reported through Gananoque and Brockville, and the 416 is problem free. Cloudy with a chance of showers tonight, a low of 15. Wednesday, cloudy, a high of 25, humidex 33. Thursday, cloudy, a chance of showers with a high of 23. And Friday, sunny with a high of 19. 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

0: MyFM in the afternoon. It's Wendy and Keith. Just a minute ago, we were talking about AI and how Google's bringing some sort of age verification thing where the robot looks at what you're looking at and decides whether or not you're 18. And it's all ridiculous. I'm not a fan of AI. I've said it many, many times.
1: You have kids, though, so I'm very surprised about this.
0: Yeah, but here's the thing. With that, it's called being a parent and actually knowing what your kids are watching and getting ahead of the curve that way. But this, the whole AI thing, it's actually, you know, I think we should all be more scared of it than we are. Because
1: I'm terrified of it.
0: You should be, because especially over this last week. So it started with like one guy who I think he worked for like OpenAI or one of the companies. He's worked for a bunch of them actually, and he quit because he said that from what he's seen, they're all going towards like a super intelligent AI, like a singularity, way too quick. So he said, "Yeah, like I'm tapping out. It's way too scary. Like this is not going to end well." And at first I was like, "Okay, well that's maybe you know one guy." Maybe he's blowing things out of proportion. Since then, in like a matter of like 3 days, the heads of Microsoft's AI department, Google's AI, and the OpenAI dude, Sam Altman, have all been like, yeah, we're going to start scaling back as things are getting a little too crazy out there. So like the people who let the cat out of the bag are now being like, oh yeah, we got to shove this thing back in. And
1: is that their choice or is that like the head of the company telling them?
0: And this is how you know it's horrifying, because they are the heads of the companies. They're the ones that stand to make all this money off of it, and they're the ones willingly not being legally told to stop. They're doing it out of their own volition, being like, yeah, we don't want to keep going with this right now. So like that should be the most horrifying thing, when capitalist people like these just don't want to make money because they know what they're doing is too terrifying. That's just like a little frightening, right?
1: We should just ban AI.
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10: If you're traveling on the 401, it's a smooth drive between Kingston and Cornwall. Eastbound and westbound traffic is flowing nicely through Gananoque and Brockville, and the 416 is also clear. Cloudy with a chance of showers tonight, a low of 15. Wednesday, cloudy, a high of 25, humidex 33. Thursday, cloudy, a chance of showers with a high of 23. And Friday, sunny with a high of 19. 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My-

0: Yeah, not another good one. Or I guess another not good one would be the better way to put that. Either way, no correct answer. I'm just very distraught about the whole thing because today's answer I thought for sure was going to be the one that actually was correct. But alas.
1: Rod, guess what?
2: I'm caller number 10.
1: You are!
2: Oh, fantastic.
3: Rod, I don't want to interrupt the party with Lorena here, but I'm here as well. How are you doing, sir?
2: Very good, Jamie. Glad to hear from you.
3: Well, we're glad you're playing along here. What do you make of this contest so far, Rod?
2: It's good. It's good. I listen to it all the time. So I'm glad it started up again. It's a good contest.
1: It's fun, isn't it?
3: We do have fun with it. So these mystery sound effects, we're not going to set the scene or paint any pictures for you, Rod. We're just going to play you a pretty quick sound effect. You have to get creative, close your eyes, and picture what it is. Do you think you're ready?
2: I'm all set.
3: All right, Rod, what is this sound effect? For $125, listen closely.
2: I'm going to say an electric pencil sharpener.
3: Oh, Rod's back to school. Is he sharpening his pencils?
1: What is it? I don't know. They don't tell me, Rod.
3: All right, let's find out. $125, electric pencil sharpener.
4: Your guess is incorrect.
2: Bollocks.
1: Darn it.
2: Oh, well.
3: I guess you'll have to stick to mechanical pencils, Rod.
2: There you go.
3: Hey, you've added $25 to the jackpot, though. We're now up to $150. We'll try again tomorrow morning. You'll be with us?
2: I will indeed. Thank you very much, gang. Appreciate it.
1: Thank you. Thanks for playing.
2: Take care.
1: Bye-bye.
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7: The 401 is looking good. Traffic is moving steady in both directions between Kingston and Cornwall with no delays through Gananoque and Brockville, and the 416 is also moving well. Cloudy with a chance of showers tonight, a low of 15. Wednesday, cloudy, a high of 25, humidex 33. Thursday, cloudy, a chance of showers with a high of 23. And Friday, sunny with a high of 19. 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

0: 6 o'clock. Here's what's happening in Brockville.
1: Good afternoon. Cloudy tonight with a chance of showers at a low of 16. I'm Harper Cody. Here's what's happening in Brockville and area. Allison Doherty appeared in Brockville court this afternoon for an initial bail hearing after being arrested yesterday in connection with a homicide investigation in Augusta Township. The 40-year-old is being charged with indignity to a dead body. Her lawyer withdrew himself from the case after Doherty called him a liar and displayed disturbing and disruptive behavior during the hearing. Doherty remains in custody and was given 2 days to find new legal representation. Residents of Edwardsburg Cardinal won't have any municipal races on their ballot this year after the mayor, deputy mayor, and council were all acclaimed. Mayor Tory Deschamps explained why he chose to seek another term.
2: Going back to the very beginning, why I ran in the first place, you want to help make your community a better place and sort of try to create the energy we had when we were children. And I felt that the best place for me was, you know, on council to have an ability to do that. Business owner, young father, you know, that sort of thing.
1: Deschamps will serve another term as mayor while Stephen Dillabaugh returns as deputy mayor. All 5 council seats were also filled by acclamation. Residents will still vote for school board trustee on October 26th. 6 Leeds and Grenville communities are receiving provincial funding to support rural economic growth. The $250,000 investment includes over $36,000 for an elevator at Spencerville Mill and Museum, along with grants for infrastructure planning, historic village improvements, industrial expansion, and business retention projects in Rideau Lakes, Edwardsburg Cardinal, Elizabethtown Kittley, North Grenville, and Gananoque. And the Curran Reading Corner has officially opened in Brockville. Owner Patty Curran says staying in Brockville was important to her because she wanted to support people here who may be struggling with reading.
3: There's not a lot of Canadian programs for reading interventions like dyslexia or autism or ADHD.
1: The grand opening was held yesterday at the new business located at 45 King Street East. In sports, the Ottawa Senators have signed forward Drake Batherson to an 8-year contract extension that carries an average annual value of $10.75 million per season ahead of the NHL's max term contract deadline at 11:59 p.m. tonight. And the Blue Jays welcome the Tigers this evening just after 7. I'm Harper Cody with the news that keeps you connected to where you live. Brockville's 401 traffic and weather together next.
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7: A smooth ride on the 401 today. Traffic is moving well in both directions between Kingston and Cornwall, with no delays reported through Gananoque and Brockville, and the 416 is also problem-free. Cloudy with a chance of showers tonight, a low of 15. Wednesday, cloudy, a high of 25. Humidex 33. Thursday, cloudy, a chance of showers with a high of 23. And Friday, sunny with a high of 19. 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
6: If you're on the 401, it's in good shape. Eastbound and westbound traffic is moving along between Kingston and Cornwall with no issues through Gananoque and Brockville, and the 416 is also collision free. Cloudy with a chance of showers tonight, a low of 15. Wednesday, cloudy, a high of 25, Humidex 33. Thursday, cloudy, a chance of showers with a high of 23, and Friday, sunny with a high of 19. Traffic for localfame.ca. 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
7: The 401 continues to move nicely today. Traffic is steady between Kingston and Cornwall with no collisions or delays to report through Gannon, Aquay, and Brockville. And the 416 is moving without any issues. Cloudy with a chance of showers tonight, a low of 15. Wednesday, cloudy, a high of 25. Humidex, 33. Thursday, cloudy, a chance of showers with a high of 23. And Friday, sunny with a high of 19. 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Stay on time and up to date with 401 traffic and weather together tomorrow morning starting at 6. 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
9: Here's Brockville's three-day forecast from the BrockvilleDaily.ca Weather Center. Tonight, mainly cloudy and a chance of showers, a low of 16. Tomorrow, a mix of sun and cloud and a high of 25. And for Thursday, cloudy with a chance of showers and a high of 23. 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
1: 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Yes, the smell of things, the memories that come with smells, and what smell we will never forget.
0: MyFM in the Morning with Jamie and Lorena and Brockville's local news and weather. 104.9 MyFM.